0: We're all living our best life, 'cause you paid it all a thousand times.
1: Pareizs laiks ir 10:55 minūtes, un jūs klausāties Latvijas Kristīgo radio, un šajā brīdī Coltons Dixons ar dziesmu Hold on to hope. Turies pie cerības, kuru dod Jēzus. Do you ever try to see, but it's just blurry? The answer to the simple question, why?

where are you at? Are you ready to stop trying and start trusting? Jesus lived on your behalf. He died in your place, and he rose to give you new life. You can believe on Jesus right now. Whether in your car, the kitchen, or a walk with your dog, proclaim it out loud. Jesus is Lord. And if you believe in your heart that God raised him from the dead, you will be saved. 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It will save you.